0: Suncem Opasjan, Radio Zadar.
1: At any time you lose the pressure, the oxygen masks will automatically fall down.

ono što voliš. 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

Iz svakog kantuna čuje se Radio Zadar. I know you moved on to someone new. Whole life is beautiful. You were the light for me to find my truth. I just wanna say thank you.

Reminiscing on those past days. I thought you didn't know where my last name, but that changed. And I traveled around the world, think where you living at now. I heard you moved to Austin, got an apartment and settled down. And every once in a while, I start texting, write a paragraph, but then I delete the message. 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